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1: Informer, you know, say that I'm a snowman, I go blam. 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Take the man, I say, City.

She's such a little DJ, get that quick. 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Turn that chick to make a little leeway. Beat that nick, but not the way that we play. Dogtown, bloodbath, ribcage.

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0: glasses, I'm out the door. I'm gonna hit this city.
1: Let's
0: before
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0: I leave, brush my teeth with a bottle of Jack. Cause when

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And my name is Bobby Brown. Watch me now. 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And my name is Bobby Brown. 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